0: part of the Great Seals musical family. Jim Seals, in that case, working with Dash Crofts on Summer Breeze. Don't forget about Dan Seals of England Dan and John Ford Coley fame, and of course his solo career. Brady Seals of Little Texas, and legendary songwriting, really a juggernaut, Troy Seals. The Supremes are on the way with one that would later be a hit for Phil Collins.
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0: Michael McDonald wrote that song alongside Kenny Loggins. And in fact, it was Kenny who recorded it first, but the big hit version belongs to the Doobies with Michael front and center. What a Fool Believes. The Beatles on the way. Keep it close.
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0: 70s hit from Maxine Nightingale that certainly had a 60s vibe to it, right back where we started from. And I'm Steve Brewer. Make it a great one. David Gates of Bread solo in just a couple with movie music. 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

0: Good old feeling right there, that peaceful, easy feeling for sure. And there you go with the Eagles. What's that skill almost everybody thinks they're good at until they meet someone who's actually great at it? Well, they did ask that question on Ask Reddit, and some of the responses came in of folks who are really great at writing. Comedy, photography, and driving was another one listed right there. Now, speaking of driving, most people think they're above average till they ride with somebody who actually understands smooth braking, awareness, positioning, and how to anticipate what everybody else on the road is about to do. And that's a good point. The final one right here was cooking. So many people, as they say, they have a hugely inflated sense of their skill level right there in cooking and baking because they've watched a YouTube video and followed a recipe, and they think they're experts at it just by doing that. I know a few people like that. Proud Mary on the way for you. Creedence Clearwater Revival, moments away for sure.
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0: 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Just knock three times, Dawn with Tony Orlando, side by side right there with him. 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

0: Takes me down memory lane every time I hear it. Maybe you too. When will I see you again? 3 degrees right there. And boy, that's back in my early 20s on that one. Kind of dating myself. Saturday in the Park coming up. A moment or two with Chicago. And see what else I can get them for you right after that.
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0: Never get tired of playing that group. I love that group. My all-time favorite for sure. Fantasy, Earth, Wind, and Fire. And easy to sing along with that one, too. Little fantasy football action going on right here for you. It seems to be the new girls' night out right there. We're talking tiaras, friendship bracelets, themed trips. A lot of trash talk going on, too. And zero help from football-obsessed partners thanks to, they call them, integrity contracts. This is something I hadn't heard. I read about this, thought I'd pass along, see if you're familiar with them. Women are joining fantasy football leagues in record numbers, I understand, too. As one organizer put it, women don't feel the need for football to be explained to them. They just, bottom line right there, want a place to enjoy the game together. And I don't blame you, ladies. I don't blame you a bit.
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0: No way you can go wrong with a sound like that. Smokey Robinson and the Miracles. Boy, that's a fine one right there. And the great thoughts coming to mind with that, too. I second that emotion. Thank you very much. In a moment or two, the great oldie's going to continue with the Trogs and Wild Thing, plus Rod Stewart, not that far away.
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0: Right there with him, doing a little dreaming myself. As a matter of fact, California Dreaming. Boy, the memories come flooding back with that one. There we go, the Mamas and the Papas. I understand that homeowners mostly like where they live. They're averaging about 7.5 out of 10, as a matter of fact, going that direction. But 1 in 5 has considered breaking up with their house over repairs, money stresses, bad neighbors, and boy, there seems to be a bunch of those out there, or even pests that they have to deal with in their home. Still, many are staying for the memories, and over half expect to remain at least in their location right there 15 years on average. That's the amount of years they're going to be living there. Now, backyards, living rooms, and big kitchen tops are the big favorites right there in homes that people are staying in, and nearly half are upgrading their homes to make them feel like a dream place right there. 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Stay there and be comfortable. In a moment or two, Beach Boys coming up with Surfing Safari. 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

0: Boy, there's some great memories coming back right there, and a lot of folks coming to mind, too, not only with the Beatles, but, well, myself and maybe you, too, in my life, winding down that set. Back to it in a moment or two, ELO, Electric Light Orchestra, and Don't Bring Me Down. I got that lined out and ready to go in, a few shakes of a stick.
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0: Get right down to it, kind of a spiritual song going on right there. Do a little history research in that and find out what I'm talking about. Crimson and Clover, Tommy James and the Shondells helping us out for sure. The accounting company, probably heard of them, Ernst & Young. I understand they're paying up to $100 million in bonuses for one thing that AI can't fake. Now, talking about human judgment and creativity right there as well. Employees, they say they found out they can snag anywhere from a few hundred dollars to $25,000 for a standout thinking process right there. Companies realizing robots can, you know, crank out reports, but humans, will they still make the smart calls? At least in this day and age, we hope it stays that way too.
1: It's Riley Green, and I'm here with Boot Barn.
2: When I was growing up in Alabama, we didn't have cowboys. Just small tracts of land, no big open fields. And to me, a cowboy was somebody that was tough, that wasn't scared to work. My dad was kind of a cowboy in my eyes. You know, he built houses his whole life. You have to have a pretty good work ethic to get up every morning and go do construction work in a hot sun in Alabama. And that was our version of a cowboy where I grew up.
1: Riley Green and Boot Barn, sharing a deep respect for the cowboy way.
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Boy, that'll take you back in time, won't it? Oh, quite the memories going on with that one. As a matter of fact, Brown Eyed Girl, that of course Van Morrison helping us out. Oh, how sweet it is. Marvin Gaye on the way in a moment or two as well, getting us into another great set of fantastic.

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0: definitely catches my attention every time I hear that thing. Wonderful music, and boy, I love the way she's singing it too. Diana Ross, maybe you've seen along with it as well. I'm Coming Out. Getting back to the fantastic oldies in a moment or two with Billy Joel. Moving Out, Anthony's song in a moment or two, guaranteed right around
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0: this 12 team well?
1: Yeah, I think it fits Penske as a whole very well. It kind of fits what we do as a company. You know, the shorter flat tracks, which, you know, Gateway is pretty fast. You know, it's one of the bigger short tracks, I guess you could say. But it just fits with what we do, how our, you know, mindsets, how our crew chiefs and engineers kind of go about things leading into the race weekend. And we've been able to run well there. Haven't won there, but hopefully we've been able to gather some good stuff from years past. The 22 team has been really good there that we can lean on and try to improve.
0: When we look at 1 mile racetracks, Phoenix, New Hampshire, what are the similarities that you can bring to Worldwide Technology? What are the differences?
1: Yeah, I think the similarities from, I look at a Phoenix and I look at a New Hampshire, turns 3 and 4 at Gateway is pretty similar, really long, flat corners. And then 3 and 4 at Phoenix and 1 and 2 at Gateway are pretty similar, kind of a sharp entry, a little bit of a wider exit. You know, so I think you can take bits and pieces from each place and kind of apply.
0: When we look at Worldwide Technology Raceway, how different are turns 1 and 2 versus 3 and 4? Can you just describe to our listener the difference there?
1: Yeah, night and day. night and day different. You're double downshifting into 1 from 5th to 3rd. A lot of brake pressure. They're really long straightaways there at Gateway. And, you know, how do you have entry security there while you're downshifting twice? And then also, how do you, you know, be able to exit, like trying to find that combination of being tight enough to get in the corner fast, but, you know, rolling speed, it's the same as everywhere. You know, you deal with loose in, loose off, tight middle. How do you fix those three pieces? And, you know, so it's just a balance of both, but each end is kind of it's like you're compromising. You're not going to be great in each end because they're so different. So it's, do I want to be lights out in 3 and 4 and just live through 1 and 2, or vice versa, or just okay on both ends? So you're always kind of picking and choosing your battles at that place.
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0: Steve Miller taking the money and run here on this Sunday. We got George Harrison standing by. I'll play some Monkees too. And Frankie Valli. It's all coming up next for you, right?
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